Leon Thomas, along with Chris Brown, with that Fallin'. We might as well keep the party rolling and hook you up with some of this Michael Jackson, Billie Jean. You know the dance routine. Come on.

0: Money Long, giving us the latest with Richest. It's the voice inside your speaker box, LaTangela Faye. It's Monday, and we're back like we never left. I know everybody's getting back into this new routine. It's time for this back-to-school action. And that to-do list, it just keeps growing. You scratch one thing off, and the next thing you know, you have two other things that pops up in its place. It's all good. That's why it's important we keep you dancing. I got more of your faves on the way. See, we got that Jagged Edge. Got some Luther to take us back just a tad. 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
4: Stephanie Officer. President Trump at a White House event today asked to ballpark when the Strait of Hormuz would reopen.
5: The only one that has control of the Strait of Hormuz right now is the United States Navy. We have a blockade that's been infallible. It's a steel wall. And we let people in that we want to let in, and those people come in, and they've been coming in and they're going out. So it's actually open now.
4: Severe storms moving from the Midwest to the Northeast. More than 67 million Americans are on alert for storm systems that spawned possible tornadoes in Illinois. ABC News meteorologist Samara Theodore.
6: From Bakersfield, Redding, California, right on up to Idaho Falls into the Texas Panhandle, we have single-digit humidity and gust up to 40 miles per hour. That is a recipe for wildfires. The smoke from these fires is going to diminish the air quality for places like Spokane, Walla Walla, Boise, Denver.
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0: Victoria Monet would let me bring in that heat. We're going to keep all of the heat rolling your way. TLC, Josh X with That Love Takes Me Higher. And I got some random research coming up.
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7: From the Radio Works Weather Center, here's a look at your overnight weather. Well, some clouds, and that'll give way to mainly clear skies overnight with a low of 74. Then on Tuesday, intervals of clouds and sunshine. Could see a stray shower, thunderstorm possible, high of 97. Then on Wednesday, sunny skies, hot, high of 98. Then Thursday, still sunny skies, still hot, but now with a high of 99. I'm Doc Bryce, and that's a look at your overnight weather from the Radio Works Weather Center.
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0: just might. Bruno Mars, I just might. That's some of that feel good. Mary J. Blige, I see she's going to enter the chat, and you don't want to miss it.
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7: From the Radio Works Weather Center, here's a look at your overnight weather. Well, some clouds, and that'll give way to mainly clear skies overnight with a low of 74. Then on Tuesday, intervals of clouds and sunshine, could see a stray shower, thunderstorm possible, high of 97. Then on Wednesday, sunny skies, hot, high of 98. Then Thursday, still sunny skies, still hot, but now with a high of 99. I'm Doc Bryce, and that's a look at your overnight weather from the Radio Works Weather Center.
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Century with Don't Mind. All the fellas serenading the ladies tonight. I might as well balance it out a tad. I've got her for you and Usher for you.

0: Teddy swims with that loose control. It's the voice inside your speaker box, LaTangela Faye, hooking you up with some news you could probably use and some of this random research. It's all on the way. Sometimes I have to dig a little deeper for it, and sometimes it just kind of finds me. And I'm like, who gets paid to conduct this type of random research? But if I read it, I got to tell it to someone. I might as well tell it to you, so keep it locked. Aaliyah's on the way, Anita Baker, and the latest from Neo with that Up, Out, and Gone. So stick around. 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

0: monitoring Colombia's recovery from a magnitude 7.4 earthquake that so far has killed 132. UN Deputy Spokesperson Farhan Haq.
1: Our thoughts go out to all who have suffered as a result of this earthquake, and we stand ready to help as needed.
0: The White House has pledged $15.5 million in aid for Colombia's earthquake response. The former joint base in Charleston, South Carolina, renamed today in honor of that state's late Senator Lindsey Graham. At the ceremony, Defense Secretary Pete Hegseth said Graham dedicated his life to serving the state and the U.S. Armed Forces.
2: Those gray tails that say Charleston, now when they land in far-flung places, will say Graham. The world will remember that name.
0: Hegseth saying Graham knew that to ensure peace, we must be prepared for war. Graham died on July 11th at the age of 71. This is ABC News.
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0: Neo with that Up, Out, and Gone. He'll take you from champagne light to telling you it's up, out, and gone. Neo, bringing that heat. Ella Mae's on the way, and she's going to take us on a trip, so keep it locked.
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9: From the Radio Works Weather Center, here's a look at your overnight weather. Well, some clouds, and that'll give way to mainly clear skies overnight with a low of 74. Then on Tuesday, intervals of clouds and sunshine. Could see a stray shower, thunderstorm possible, high of 97. Then on Wednesday,
1: Sunny skies.

0: hot, high of 98. Then Thursday, still sunny skies, still hot, but now with a high of 99. I'm Doc Bryce, and that's a look at your overnight weather from the Radio Works Weather Center.
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0: 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We spell it out for you. 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

0: Dave Hollister with his latest voodoo magic. Do tell. Drake's on the way, so hold on. We're going home.
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8: The Radio Works Weather Center here is a look at your overnight weather. Well, some clouds, and that'll give way to mainly clear skies overnight with a low of 74. Then on Tuesday, intervals of clouds and sunshine. Could see a stray shower, thunderstorm possible, high of 97. Then on Wednesday, sunny skies, hot, high of 98. Then Thursday, still sunny skies, still hot, but now with a high of 99. I'm Doc Bryce, and that's a look at your overnight weather from the Radio Works Weather Center.
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12: Hotel, this is a...

Kalani with Folded. You've probably left that on somebody's answering machine. Is that still a thing? Leaving lyrics and melodies and songs on answering machines? If so, let's try this one. Gotta get you home tonight.

0: Ashanti with Happy. It's the voice inside your speaker box, LaTangela Faye, hooking you up with some random research and news you can probably use. According to one poll, it's a survey, so we'll take it with a grain of salt, but if you're one of those people who believes it's all downhill after turning 30, a study might cheer you up. It turns out most Americans actually believe that the best year of our lives doesn't come until age 37. So things are looking up. We're going to keep this music rolling, keep you dancing and humming along. I see we got a lot of the faves coming too. So be sure to keep it locked right where you have it. 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
7: ABC News, I'm Stephanie Officer. Todd Blanche sworn in earlier today as the nation's next attorney general. He was narrowly confirmed in a 50-49 vote in the wee hours of Saturday morning. Blanche had been acting AG since April after his predecessor, Pam Bondi, was fired. HHS Secretary RFK Jr. announcing two proposals today, one requiring manufacturers notify the FDA when a substance added to human or animal food is generally recognized as safe, known as GRAS. The other, created with the Agricultural Secretary, is the federal government's very first proposed definition of ultra-processed foods or junk foods.
8: Research has linked high consumption of ultra-processed food to inflammation and to chronic diseases, including type 2 diabetes and heart disease and Alzheimer's disease. Yet researchers and federal agencies still lack a common definition, federal definition of ultra-processed foods.
7: This is ABC News.
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0: Eric Bellinger would cry in front of you. I like to think of that as a part of his musical journal. A lot of our favorite artists, they start inking all of these deep lyrics. And as an artist, I guess it can get hard to see how much you're going to leave to be transparent, how much you'll give to be entertaining, and how much for a piece of sanity. I don't know. We're going to talk some square biz with Tina Marino, so be sure to keep it locked.
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4: From the Radio Works Weather Center, here's a look at your overnight weather. Well, some clouds, and that'll give way to mainly clear skies overnight with a low of 74. Then on Tuesday, intervals of clouds and sunshine, could see a stray shower, thunderstorm possible, high of 97. Then on Wednesday, sunny skies, hot, high of 98. Then Thursday, still sunny skies, still hot, but now with a high of 99. I'm Doc Bryce, and that's a look at your overnight weather from the Radio Works Weather Center.
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1: 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And this is today. We bring it all

0: Calabriano with Energy. Mary J. Blige is coming up to have us sing along with her. Hey, sweet thing.
1: KNGC Camden.
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11: The Radio Works Weather Center here's a look at your overnight weather. Well, some clouds, and that'll give way to mainly clear skies overnight with a low of 74. Then on Tuesday, intervals of clouds and sunshine. Could see a stray shower, thunderstorm possible, high of 97. Then on Wednesday, sunny skies, hot, high of 98. Then Thursday, still sunny skies, still hot, but now with a high of 99. I'm Doc Bryce, and that's a look at your overnight weather from the Radio Works Weather Center.
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0: Genevieve with Jordan and The Waiting Room. It's the voice inside your speaker box. Latangela Faye winding down this work night together. I do have more of your faves coming up, but I stumbled across this report that you probably need to get you some good rest. You know, where you turn the world down, the music up, and you just kind of find that comfort space. Yeah, rumor has it, if you don't get enough rest, we're grouchier than normal. I say, oh, do tell. That could be it. And that to-do list, it's going to do what it's supposed to. Just pace yourself. That's important. I might as well give you something to hum along to. Tonight, we're going to turn it up with D'Angelo. I got Ella May and the latest from Snoop Dogg with Swiss Beatz, Step. 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
5: Stephanie Officer. At the White House today, ABC's Mary Bruce asked President Trump about the status of U.S.-Iran peace talks and his threats against that country.
6: You said this last round of talks was Iran's last chance before decapitation. So what now? 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
7: comes
6: next?
7: You'll find out. You'll find out.
6: Are you still, our massive escalation, is that still on the table?
7: Well, we have that, certainly that ability if we want to do that.
5: 70 million people in the Northeast are under storm alerts as a powerful system moves through the region. Severe thunderstorms in effect along the East Coast. ABC's chief meteorologist, Ginger Z.
8: Sunday night, southwest of Chicago, severe storms rolled multiple train cars off their tracks in the town of Ransom, Illinois. Heat-fueled, scattered thunderstorms slammed the Northeast throughout the weekend. From New York City to Springfield, Massachusetts, a golfer taking shelter on a golf course in Cincinnati nearly killed by a lightning strike Friday, telling ABC News he lost all feeling in his body temporarily.
5: This is ABC News.
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I don't want to get too attached, but I feel like I already am. 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
11: 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From the Radio Works Weather Center, here's a look at your overnight weather. Well, some clouds, and that'll give way to mainly clear skies overnight with a low of 74. Then on Tuesday, intervals of clouds and sunshine. Could see a stray shower, thunderstorm possible, high of 97. Then on Wednesday, sunny skies, hot, high of 98. Then Thursday, still sunny skies, still hot, but now with a high of 99. I'm Doc Bryce, and that's a look at your overnight weather from the Radio Works Weather Center.
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18: 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This is your girl, Demetria McKinney.

0: between.
1: Coco Jones with that Here We Go. Uh-oh. Bobby Valentino's on the way to remind you to slow down.
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12: From the Radio Works Weather Center, here's a look at your overnight weather. Well, some clouds, and that'll give way to mainly clear skies overnight with a low of 74. Then on Tuesday, intervals of clouds and sunshine. Could see a stray shower, thunderstorm possible, high of 97. Then on Wednesday, sunny skies, hot, high of 98. Then Thursday, still sunny skies, still hot, but now with a high of 99. I'm Doc Bryce, and that's a look at your overnight weather from the Radio Works Weather Center.
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0: A great golden oldie from Mr. Freddie Jackson. You are my lady. Hi there, it is Lou Bennett along with you, the overnight shine. We're on it, man, and we've got more of your favorites, plus those celebrity birthdays. We'll see who's celebrating on this day, and it's straight ahead.
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0: deploying to Western Colombia after Monday's powerful 7.4 magnitude earthquake. Officials say killed at least 132 people. Around 1,600 buildings were reported damaged or collapsed. Many more families picking through the rubble or searching for missing loved ones on citizen-run websites set up to publish their information. World Vision Colombia's Barbara Mello says they're working to provide safe spaces for children in the quake's aftermath.
1: We are trying to get some food, water, and above all, we're trying to display people on the field so we can be there with the children and establish something that we call child-friendly spaces.
0: The mayor of Cali, Colombia, has issued a curfew until 6 a.m. to ensure safety. The bug fire continues burning north of Reno, Nevada, between Cold Springs and the California state line, scorching 17,000 acres so far. This is ABC News.
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0: Taboo. Isaiah Falls is his name. I am Lou Bennett, and here we are on a hip-hop day. Yes, it is Tuesday, August the 11th. Also Mountain Day, National President's Joke Day, National Sons and Daughters Day, National Align Your Teeth Day, and National Face Mask Day, and National Foo Foo Day as well. Got to say happy birthday to those celebrating on this 11th day of August. Happy birthday to Jacqueline Fernandez. Happy birthday to Chris Hemsworth. Happy birthday to Will Friedled. Happy birthday to Chris Messina. Happy birthday to Anna Gunn. Happy birthday to Viola Davis. And happy birthday to Dwayne Martin. And if you're celebrating a birthday or an anniversary, we say happy, happy birthday or happy, happy anniversary to you and many, many more.
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2: weather. From the Radio Works Weather Center, here's a look at your overnight weather. Well, some clouds, and that'll give way to mainly clear skies overnight with a low of 74. Then on Tuesday, intervals of clouds and sunshine, could see a stray shower, thunderstorm possible, high of 97. Then on Wednesday, sunny skies, hot, high of 98. Then Thursday, still sunny skies, still hot, but now with a high of 99. I'm Doc Bryce, and that's a look at your overnight weather from the Radio Works Weather Center.
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0: Out and Gone, Neo, his latest offering, and sounded great, too. And a good morning to you. It is Lou Bennett. Yeah, the overnight shine. We're on it and doing the best we can for YOU. And we've got great R&B on the way. Chris Brown and Leon Thomas, they did one together. It's called Fallen. We're going to do that in the next hour. Go back a little bit with Mr. Johnny Gill, My. Plus, we've got so much more. It's all on the way. The best mix of R&B.
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12: From the Radio Works Weather Center, here's a look at your overnight weather. Well, some clouds, and that'll give way to mainly clear skies overnight with a low of 74. Then on Tuesday, intervals of clouds and sunshine. Could see a stray shower, thunderstorm possible, high of 97. Then on Wednesday, sunny skies, hot, high of 98. Then Thursday, still sunny skies, still hot, but now with a high of 99. I'm Doc Bryce, and that's a look at your overnight weather from the Radio Works Weather Center.
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That's Promised Cuts Fallen from Chris Brown and Leon Thomas. Sounded great. Lou here along with you. And we're playing the best mix of R&B. Here's a sing-along song from Mr. Johnny Gill. It's My, My, My.

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It's amazing, amazing. 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Especially when played next.

0: After last night, yeah, Bruno Mars, Anderson .Paak, it is Lou, and well, let's see here. Oh, Tony Braxton and Birdman celebrate second anniversary, but fans notice one thing is missing. What is it? I'll let you know. It's on the way.
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0: AJ Morton Mutual. And if you ever get a chance to see him in concert, man, that's one you got to put on the bucket list for sure. Hey, it is Lou and Tony Braxton, and Birdman are 2 years into their marriage, but if you're looking for a photo of the happy couple together, you're going to be disappointed again. Yeah, the R&B legend marked her second wedding anniversary with two new photos from her wedding day, and once again, Birdman was nowhere to be found in the post. Yeah, Braxton has said before that Birdman was her bestie for like 15 or 16 years before things turned romantic, and that she never expected their friendship to evolve into marriage. Well, even with the marriage now confirmed and their anniversaries becoming an annual tradition, Braxton and Birdman still haven't released any actual wedding photos featuring the two of them together, leaving fans to speculate about why they keep things so under wraps. What is really going on, huh?
1: The U.S. Treasury quietly released its official financial report for 2025. It appears by its own numbers, the U.S. government seems insolvent. It's reported that the Treasury shows about $6 trillion in assets and over $47 trillion in liabilities. Add it all up, and it looks like the U.S. owes more than $130 trillion it doesn't have. If that were a family, they'd earn $52,000 a year, spend $73,000, and already be more than $1 million underwater. 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
9: ABC News, I'm Stephanie Officer. Iran demanding compensation as part of negotiations to end the war. President Trump saying the U.S. wants compensation too. ABC's Stephen Portnoy.
10: He says he's instructing his negotiators to put this demand firmly on the table in future talks. One way to read this is to say the president is not taking seriously the Iranian demand for reparations, that he's rejecting it out of hand by making this counterproposal.
9: Visually impaired veterans in Indianapolis are using Meta glasses in order to better navigate the world. Ray-Ban's Meta smart glasses include built-in cameras, speakers, and artificial intelligence. They're able to describe surroundings, identify objects, and read text aloud. Bozema Enterprises, Meta, and the Blinded Veterans Association partnered up for a 2-day event in that city, providing eligible vets with free Ray-Ban Meta Wayfarer glasses and some hands-on training. Meta hopes to help hundreds more across Indiana with a national goal of giving out 130,000 pairs of glasses. This is ABC News.
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0: 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Your
1: Armani and Gina Jones and that country girl, little southern soul there for you. It is Lou, and coming up the next hour, man, great R&B. Yeah, how about some Kayla Brianna with Energy? All When Doves Cry from Prince, plus everything in between. It's so much more, because it's nothing but the best mix of R&B, and it's all on the way for you next hour.
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4: 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From the Radio Works Weather Center, here's a look at your overnight weather. Well, some clouds, and that'll give way to mainly clear skies overnight with a low of 74. Then on Tuesday, intervals of clouds and sunshine, could see a stray shower, thunderstorm possible, high of 97. Then on Wednesday, sunny skies, hot, high of 98. Then Thursday, still sunny skies, still hot, but now with a high of 99. I'm Doc Bryce, and that's a look at your overnight weather from the Radio Works Weather Center.
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Kayla, Brianna, and Energy. Loving that. Hey, it is Lou, and we're just playing nothing but the best mix of R&B and having a lot of fun at doing it, too. Thanks so much for you being there on the other end. Hey, here's one for you. When this first came out, what were you doing then? Prince, When Doves Cry.

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0: Luther, that's Kendrick Lamar and SZA. I am Lou Bennett, and boy, there's a lot of talk here, a lot of things going on the web. Yeah, Usher, or is it a body double? We'll make some sense of it. It's coming up in just a minute.
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7: I'm Stephanie Officer. Aid groups are heading to Colombia after Monday's punishing 7.4 magnitude earthquake. Officials say has killed at least 132. Around 1,600 buildings reported damaged or collapsed. Families are picking through the rubble or searching for missing loved ones on citizen-run websites. World Vision Colombia's Barbara Mello says they're working to provide safe spaces for children.
8: The well-being of the children is going to be our number one priority in the next couple of hours, in the next couple of days.
7: Well, bills won't be a problem if you win nearly $1 billion. In fact, Powerball jackpot now stands at $975 million for Wednesday's drawing. Once again, no one held the winning ticket matching all six of Monday night's numbers. 6, 37, 54, 55, 64, and the Powerball 10. The Mondo jackpot now etched into the history books, coming in at number 8 on Powerball's top 10 ever prizes. This is ABC News.
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0: Rams, what you need. Hey, it is Lou, and, well, Usher is reacting to rumors that he was trading places with a body double instead of performing on stage in New Jersey. Yeah, social media's a buzz, man, and caught up with clone conspiracies. Yeah, and Usher said, don't believe the hype, man. That was me. As we find out more, we'll pass it on to you.
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3: From the Radio Works Weather Center, here's a look at your overnight weather. Well, some clouds, and that'll give way to mainly clear skies overnight with a low of 74. Then on Tuesday, intervals of clouds and sunshine. Could see a stray shower, thunderstorm possible, high of 97. Then on Wednesday, sunny skies, hot, high of 98. Then Thursday, still sunny skies, still hot, but now with a high of 99. I'm Doc Bryce, and that's a look at your overnight weather from the Radio Works Weather Center.
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1: 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That's what we mean by today's best mix of R&B.

0: Genevieve and Jordan Ward. It's called Waiting Room. I am Lou Bennett. We've got more of the best mix of R&B coming up.
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7: From the Radio Works Weather Center, here's a look at your overnight weather. Well, some clouds, and that'll give way to mainly clear skies overnight with a low of 74. Then on Tuesday, intervals of clouds and sunshine, could see a stray shower, thunderstorm possible, high of 97. Then on Wednesday, sunny skies, hot, high of 98. Then Thursday, still sunny skies, still hot, but now with a high of 99. I'm Doc Bryce, and that's a look at your overnight weather from the Radio Works Weather Center.
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10: 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This is your girl, Demetria McKinney.

0: Golden glove on when Eva touches that mic. Ah, just something about it. Silent Treatment, that is October London, his latest offering. Always doing well. Yep. Lou here and, Michael B. Jordan and British singer Ray sparks romance rumors. I've been digging. I've got the info. I've got the tea coming your way in just a bit.
1: 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Here's the deal. The government is over $38 trillion in debt, which means the IRS isn't slowing down. 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
5: ABC News, I'm Stephanie Officer. Iran demanding compensation as part of negotiations to end the war. President Trump saying the U.S. wants compensation too. ABC's Stephen Portnoy.
6: He says he's instructing his negotiators to put this demand firmly on the table in future talks. One way to read this is to say the president is not taking seriously the Iranian demand for reparations, that he's rejecting it out of hand by making this counterproposal.
5: Visually impaired veterans in Indianapolis are using Meta glasses in order to better navigate the world. Ray-Ban's Meta smart glasses include built-in cameras, speakers, and artificial intelligence. They're able to describe surroundings, identify objects, and read text aloud. Bozma Enterprises, Meta, and the Blinded Veterans Association partnered up for a two-day event in that city, providing eligible vets with free Ray-Ban Meta Wayfarer glasses and some hands-on training. Meta hopes to help hundreds more across Indiana with a national goal of giving out 130,000 pairs of glasses. This is ABC News.
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0: St. Harrison, bad. Brother Man could just outright sing, can't he? I'm telling you. Hey, Michael B. Jordan and singer Ray recently sparked romance rumors as the pair were spotted at Six Flags getting onto a roller coaster together. Yeah, the talented duo were spotted having a grand old time as they took in the rides at Six Flags Magic Mountain in Los Angeles. Yeah, onlookers posted photos and videos of the pair who seemed to be enjoying each other's company. As we find out more, we'll let you know. Keep an eye on it. And we'll pass it on to you.
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19: Early morning light can be dim. 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

0: October tonight with a low of 74. Then on Tuesday, intervals of clouds and sunshine. Could see a stray shower, thunderstorm possible, high of 97. Then on Wednesday, sunny skies, hot, high of 98. Then Thursday, still sunny skies, still hot, but now with a high of 99. I'm Doc Bryce, and that's a look at your overnight weather from the Radio Works Weather Center.
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1: This was yesterday. And this is today. We bring it all together. Today's best mix of R&B.

0: making a hit song like that. You love it, right? Smile, living my best life. Little Duval and Snoop Dogg there together. Hey, it is your boy, Lou. And we've got more of the best mix of R&B. It's on the way. Coming up in the next hour, Neo's latest, Up, Out, and Gone. We'll do some Maxwell. Yeah, This Woman's Work. Plus so much more. Great R&B. We've got it all in store for you. So you don't want to miss out on any of it. You keep it right here. Because we're dedicating it all to you. Nothing but the best mix of R&B.
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6: The Radio Works Weather Center here is a look at your overnight weather. Well, some clouds, and that'll give way to mainly clear skies overnight with a low of 74. Then on Tuesday, intervals of clouds and sunshine. Could see a stray shower, thunderstorm possible, high of 97. Then on Wednesday, sunny skies, hot, high of 98. Then Thursday, still sunny skies, still hot, but now with a high of 99. I'm Doc Bryce, and that's a look at your overnight weather from the Radio Works Weather Center.
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goes up, out, and gone. It is Lou Bennett playing the best mix of R&B. We keep it going, man. Here's a great R&B ballad. Maxwell's This Woman's Work.

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0: I'm a Brent Faiyaz, Need It Bad. I like that. Sounded great, too, man, as we're playing the best mix of R&B. We keep it going, man, all day long, too. You just tune in to us. We got you covered. Hey, it is Lou and Flo Anthony. Yeah, pioneering black entertainment journalist and TV personality. She dies at 74. Tell you more about that. That's on the way. So you want to keep it right where you got it to be in tune with the latest apps.
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5: I'm Stephanie Officer. Aid groups are heading to Colombia after Monday's punishing 7.4 magnitude earthquake. Officials say has killed at least 132. Around 1,600 buildings reported damaged or collapsed. Families are picking through the rubble or searching for missing loved ones on citizen-run websites. World Vision Colombia's Barbara Mello says they're working to provide safe spaces for children.
6: The well-being of the children is going to be our number one priority in the next couple of hours, in the next couple of days.
5: Well, bills won't be a problem if you win nearly $1 billion. In fact, Powerball jackpot now stands at $975 million for Wednesday's drawing. Once again, no one held the winning ticket matching all six of Monday night's numbers. 6, 37, 54, 55, 64, and the Powerball 10. The Mondo jackpot now etched into the history books, coming in at number 8 on Powerball's top 10 ever prizes. This is ABC News.
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0: lady, man, she can just darn right sing. I like that. Victoria Monet is her name. Let Me is the title of that jam, and yes, indeed. It's the best mix of R&B. It's what we do. We specialize in it for you. I am Lou Bennett, and our hearts, our prayers going out to the Anthony family and fans and friends. Mm-hmm. Florence Flo Anthony, the entertainment journalist whose byline and on-air presence made her one of the most recognizable black women in celebrity media for four decades. Well, she died on the 6th of cancer at age 74. Yeah, her death was confirmed to the New York Amsterdam News, her longtime publication, by Jack Hirsch, biographer of her husband and Olympic and professional boxing champion Michael Spinks. So, again, we our prayers out to the Anthony family, for Flo, and fans and friends.
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12: From the Radio Works Weather Center, here's a look at your overnight weather. Well, some clouds, and that'll give way to mainly clear skies overnight with a low of 74. Then on Tuesday, intervals of clouds and sunshine. Could see a stray shower, thunderstorm possible, high of 97. Then on Wednesday, sunny skies, hot, high of 98. Then Thursday, still sunny skies, still hot, but now with a high of 99. I'm Doc Bryce, and that's a look at your overnight weather from the Radio Works Weather Center.
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0: sensational Chris Breezy there. It is Lou, and coming up, you already know, we've got another hour of the best mix of R&B. It's loaded up. Omarion's the one, got Jill Scott's Golden, plus so much more. Yes, indeed. We're going to give it all we got, and it's all for you. So get ready for all of this R&B we're going to be bringing to you. Nothing but the best. It happens right here.
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8: From the Radio Works Weather Center, here's a look at your overnight weather. Well, some clouds, and that'll give way to mainly clear skies overnight with a low of 74. Then on Tuesday, intervals of clouds and sunshine. Could see a stray shower, thunderstorm possible, high of 97. Then on Wednesday, sunny skies, hot, high of 98. Then Thursday, still sunny skies, still hot, but now with a high of 99. I'm Doc Bryce, and that's a look at your overnight weather from the Radio Works Weather Center.
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0: Mulholland Drive, that's October London, of course. Lou Bennett here, and yes, indeed, Jacquees. What is going on with him, Comments on Eric Bellinger, Tank, and Mario singing background for Usher and Chris Brown. Oh, boy, I got the details on the way.
1: Here's the deal. 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
5: ABC News, I'm Stephanie Officer. Iran demanding compensation as part of negotiations to end the war. President Trump saying the U.S. wants compensation too. ABC's Stephen Portnoy.
6: He says he's instructing his negotiators to put this demand firmly on the table in future talks. One way to read this is to say the president is not taking seriously the Iranian demand for reparations, that he's rejecting it out of hand by making this counterproposal.
5: Visually impaired veterans in Indianapolis are using Meta glasses in order to better navigate the world. 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They're able to describe surroundings, identify objects, and read text aloud. Bozema Enterprises, Meta, and the Blinded Veterans Association partnered up for a two-day event in that city, providing eligible vets with free Ray-Ban Meta Wayfarer glasses and some hands-on training. Meta hopes to help hundreds more across Indiana with a national goal of giving out 130,000 pairs of glasses. This is ABC News.
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0: Gotta let them know. Yeah, T.I., let them know. It is Lou and boy, oh boy, Roomies, Jacquees, has been at the center of the conversation surrounding Usher and Chris Brown's massive R&B tour, especially after opening up about wanting a spot on the historic run. And meanwhile, Eric Bellinger, Tank, and Mario have each shared their own perspective on being part of the tour and what the opportunity means to them. But see, Jacquees, he's like downing them, throwing them under the bus like, man, why y'all singing background? I'm bigger than that. And they're like, no, it's a great opportunity to be in front of millions and, you know, to share the whole stage with Usher and Chris. But Jacquees, he thinks he's just as big. Anyway, much prayer needed there, right?
1: The U.S. Treasury quietly released its official financial report for 2025. It appears by its own numbers, the U.S. government seems insolvent. It's reported that the Treasury shows about $6 trillion in assets and over $47 trillion in liabilities. Add it all up, and it looks like the U.S. owes more than $130 trillion it doesn't have. 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
11: From the Radio Works Weather Center, here's a look at your overnight weather. Well, some clouds, and that'll give way to mainly clear skies overnight with a low of 74. Then on Tuesday, intervals of clouds and sunshine, could see a stray shower, thunderstorm possible, high of 97. Then on Wednesday, sunny skies, hot, high of 98. Then Thursday, still sunny skies, still hot, but now with a high of 99. I'm Doc Bryce, and that's a look at your overnight weather from the Radio Works Weather Center.
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0: A golden oldie from The Deal. Yeah, The Deal. Two occasions, it is Lou. Heading out the door, my time is done for this day. And thank you guys so very much for being a part of this show all overnight. Yeah, hopefully we've done just enough for you to join us again tomorrow or later on tonight at midnight. We'll get together again, all right? For sure, Lord's willing and the creek don't rise. At least she's up next. She's got it loaded up with nothing but the best mix of R&B. She'll be playing it for YOU. So you definitely want to keep it where you got it, right here. KMGC
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6: The Radio Works Weather Center here is a look at your overnight weather. Well, some clouds, and that'll give way to mainly clear skies overnight with a low of 74. Then on Tuesday, intervals of clouds and sunshine, could see a stray shower, thunderstorm possible, high of 97. Then on Wednesday, sunny skies, hot, high of 98. Then Thursday, still sunny skies, still hot, but now with a high of 99. I'm Doc Bryce, and that's a look at your overnight weather from the Radio Works Weather Center.
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0: Ice Cube's Big 3 season is heating up, and it all comes down to this. The Big 3 playoffs are coming to Dallas, Texas. The four best teams in the Big 3 battle it out for a spot in the championship. 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
3: ABC News, I'm Sherry Preston. Doctors are pushing back on the Trump executive order changing childhood vaccine schedules.
4: In a new executive order, President Trump now recommends children get shots for 11 diseases, down from 18 as recommended by the CDC. The plan also includes splitting measles, mumps, and rubella into three separate shots instead of one. Vaccine maker Merck warns this increases the number of injections for the individual and may result in delayed or missed immunizations.
3: ABC's Karen Waugh. The order coming as the U.S. has its biggest measles outbreak in more than 30 years. Most of the infections among the unvaccinated. Also, there are no studies showing getting the MMR vaccine in one shot is lethal, as President Trump said yesterday. The president using an elaborate ruse to fly out of Turkey following last month's NATO summit. The Washington Post reporting was prompted by an Iranian assassination threat. Colombia is still searching for its missing after Monday's deadly earthquake. This is ABC News.
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7: Hello, South Arkansas. I'm Doc Bryce. Let's talk news. Burn bans remain in effect for Bradley, Cleveland, Columbia, Dallas, Hempstead, Lafayette, Miller, and Ouachita counties, and the city of Hampton. Despite weekend rainfall and heavier downpours in some locations over the past few days, conditions remain dry enough to keep the restrictions in place. Residents should continue following all county burn ban rules and avoid outdoor burning until local officials officially lift the current bans. Arkansas State Police are urging drivers to use extreme safety as students return to school. Motorists are reminded to slow down, avoid distractions, and watch closely for children walking or riding bicycles near school and bus stops. Drivers should obey school zones, speed limits, and stop for school buses with flashing red lights, and help keep Arkansas students safe daily. A boil order remains in effect for Bodcaw Rural Water System customers in parts of Nevada and Hempstead counties following an equipment failure. The order covers Nevada County Roads 17, 24, 125, and 128, along with the areas east of Highway 371 on Highway 76 and 278. Customers should continue boiling water until the order is officially lifted by water officials. Dallas County has been selected for $120,000 in Arkansas Game and Fish Commission Marine Fuel Tax Program funding. The money will be used to overlay about 1 mile of Dallas County Road 246. The award is part of the state's fiscal year 2027 program. Game and Fish officials say they will begin the agreement process with county leaders very soon. The public is invited to a community meeting for an update on Camden's watershed improvement project. The progress report will cover work completed so far and what comes next during the design phase. The meeting is Tuesday, August 25th at 6 p.m. at the Camden Municipal Building, 206 Van Buren Street. Residents are encouraged to attend and learn more. Ouachita County veterans and one guest are invited to the Veteran Appreciation Dinner September 10th at 6 p.m. at Cullendale Baptist Church in Camden. I'm Doc Bryce. Go make some news today. Shop Camden.
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11: A federal appeals court has ordered the Trump administration to halt construction of a $400 million White House ballroom. We've all seen that. Ruling that the project cannot move forward for now. The court upheld an injunction requested by the National Trust for Historic Preservation, which argues the administration demolished the East Wing and began building the ballroom without congressional approval. The administration says the privately funded project is needed for large official events and security reasons. The ruling is on hold for 14 days to give the administration time to appeal to the U.S. Supreme Court. So there you go.
12: So we just got all these 2x4s out here. We got all this insulation.
11: Crazy.
12: We got all this stuff laid out here. We ain't done nothing with it.
13: It doesn't matter. It doesn't matter. They're going to reverse it. They're going to let him do whatever he wants to do.
11: Yeah. Even with the short time he has left in office.
13: All these little court cases and stuff, you can't do that, you can't. He's going to do whatever he wants to do.
11: Mm-hmm.
13: And the Republican Party will support it, period. That's what's going to happen. Because what they're going to do, they're going to put the East Wing back on now?
14: The one we knew.
11: Exactly, Steve.
15: And when have we heard they don't have no room at the White House for parties?
11: Yeah.
15: When have you ever heard that? It's too small in here.
11: Mm-hmm. All right, guys. Thank you. Coming up, we'll play a round of Would You Rather right after this.
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0: 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It's time for a round of Would You Rather. Would you rather smell like feet or would you rather smell like onions every day? Feet onions. Or onions?
1: Onions.
2: Onions.
1: Mm-hmm.
2: Yeah,
3: onions. Yeah. I was in here cooking. My bad, y'all.
0: Okay. Yeah. All right. Would you rather always feel hungry or always feel tired?
3: Hungry.
1: Yeah, hungry. Yeah.
0: Would you rather have a face that everyone laughs at or a voice that everyone laughs at?
1: I'm tired of y'all.
0: I'm sorry.
1: Yeah, I'm tired of y'all.
0: No, this.
1: So they doing both anyway, so I don't. Like
2: they laugh at your face. Feature, and
0: people
2: your
0: laugh
2: voice?
0: At your face.
1: And the voice? Yeah, I'm tired of this. I'm tired.
3: Okay. And you're the only one on here got both, so I was. I wonder how you was going to work through it.
0: Well, so are you saying the other people have, you and Tommy just have two out of the three?
1: Well, no, I mean.
0: Or one out of the two?
1: They laugh at Tommy's face. Now, let's be clear.
4: Wow.
1: No. Uh-oh. Wow. No. I ain't going to be here by myself. No.
4: You know what? All of this, you're just mad about your sports segment that, you know, you didn't put all this faith in the Texans. We ain't going to bring it back up. That's all.
1: Forget all that. It don't change your face, though.
4: The
2: Texans winning the Super Bowl.
1: Don't change nothing for you.
4: I don't want to hit you, man. I don't want to hit you. Boy.
1: Hit me.
4: Keep moving, please.
0: All right, we'll move on.
1: If you're quiet, you ain't going to say nothing, You ain't going to say nothing about Tommy Faye? You ain't going to say nothing.
3: Dog, I made my statement when she first asked the question. You're the only one on the show got both. Now, if you want to drag some other people in there, I understand you not wanting to be over there by yourself. I'm just saying that you was the only one I know got both.
0: Face and voice.
1: Hit me.
3: Well, you just said that.
0: That's the voice. All right.
3: And if you take that hat off, you see exactly what I'm talking about.
2: Oh, gosh.
0: All right. If you played in the NFL, would you rather be on a team with outstanding offense and terrible defense or an outstanding defense team with a below average offense?
4: It don't matter. I'm not playing. I'm just sitting over there on the bench. It don't matter what team I played on. Mm-hmm. But that's not the question.
3: Well, let's just change the question and say, if you played football, what position would you be playing?
4: The guy holding the ball for the field goal kicker. That's me right there.
1: We know it ain't speed.
0: What would you play, Steve? What position would you play?
4: I guess he ready.
3: Linebacker.
4: Oh, okay. Hey, what is your defense to do?
0: All right. That's all the time
3: Hardly
0: we have.
3: Nothing, but that keeps me off the line, and ain't nobody toasting me for that bomb. So,
0: for Would You Rather today, thank you, guys. Coming up next, it is our last break of the day, and we'll close out the show with the one and only, the very funny Steve Harvey right after this.
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11: We're expecting sunny skies across the region today. Temperature should reach near 96 with your heat index values as high as 104. Tonight, mostly clear skies with an overnight low near 76. For Wednesday, it's going to be sunny and hot with temperatures again near 98. Then on Wednesday night, clear skies and 78. For Thursday, sunshine and 98. For Friday, sunny and hot again near 99. Out of the Radio Works Weather Center, I'm JJ.
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0: 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Here we are, guys, our last break of the day on this Tuesday. Thank you so much for joining us. We appreciate you. Junior, before Steve closes us out, you have a question for him?
1: Yeah, Unc, I just want to know your thoughts on this, Unc. You know, you start this show every day about being grateful. And you talk about it as if all of us know how to be grateful. How long did you have to practice being grateful? Or do you practice being grateful? And how do you do it?
2: You know, that's a odd question. I guess it's in the way you phrased it. If I could help people understand it, I would probably phrase it or put it to them this way. Gratitude is probably the number one overlooked principle of success. Gratitude is the number one overlooked principle of success. I'm not sure that everybody understands the importance of gratitude and how essential it is to your growth as a person. You know, let me break it down to you basically this way. Why would God give you more of something that you don't appreciate? Why would anybody, if you're in a relationship with a person and you hug them every time you see them and they rebuff that hug almost every month? Stop, I don't want that. How many times would you keep trying to hug this person that rebuffs every time you come to them for the hug? How many times can a person ask you for favor, you do it for them, and watch them walk away without them ever saying thank you? How many times would you keep that up? How many times could a neighbor come by your house and borrow a cup of sugar and never say thank you? How many more times can he come get that sugar from you? How many times can you do a favor or a service for someone you know, and when you do it, they don't say thank you? You know something, man? I've given money to people on the street, and I've seen them again, and I've given them money. And I had this one guy say, "Hey, man, do you ever say thank you?" He said, "Nah, you just gave it to me. What you want me to do?" Okay, cool. So next time I saw him, let me shut this down right here. Because you got about two times that you can do me like that. On time number three, I'm done. So now let's take that whole thing that I just said, all those little simple examples, and let's apply it to your quest to become successful. And God, who wakes you up in the morning without you asking, God who gives you a measure of health and breath, God who protects you from things and dangers that you don't see, God who watches over you, has kept you safe all these years. You never asked for that. You drive your car never involved in an accident. You do get in an accident, you had insurance to recover. However your situation gets handled, you process it. Somehow God has allowed you to meet the person of your dreams. It worked out for a while, then it didn't work out. You survived it. Sometimes, man, you go to work and you get some bad news. You don't have a job no more, but you survived it, and somehow God got you a better job. You survived it, you know, all these things. Imagine God doing all this for you and you never saying thank you. Ever. Now, let's suppose every time God does something for you, little or small, you say thank you. Thank you, Lord, for the breath of lung, for the breath of air that I breathe in my lungs. Thank you for your grace and mercy of waking me up today. Thank you, Heavenly Father, for keeping your eye on me when I ain't got it on myself. Thank you for closing this door, knowing and realizing that there's another door that you want me to walk through. Thank you, Heavenly Father. Suppose you did that every day. Understanding that the more grateful you are to God, the more things he will give you to be grateful for. That don't make sense to you? You don't see that? You don't understand how that can work for you. That the more you are thankful, the more God will give you to be thankful for. The reason, one of the key reasons that God has kept me with the favor and grace that I have in my life is because I'm ever grateful to him. And even when it's not going my way, I continue to stretch my hand out to other people. When I don't see where it's coming for me next, I have given to people. Because I live by that principle, understanding that God will take care of me. Do unto others as you would have them do unto you. So if I meet a person that's really in need and I can fix it, I usually try to fix it. Now, if you've done something to me, like recently I had a guy who took some money from me a while ago and came to me and needed some more money. Well, I forgave you. And then he said, hey, man, I thought you forgave me for all that. I said, I did. I didn't forget what you did. I'm not available for that type of behavior anymore. You can't take no more money. See, so for me to give you money now and you not to give it back, I'm stupid at this point. But from the aspect of being successful, do not overlook the principle of gratitude, because the more you are grateful, the more God will give you to be grateful for. And wouldn't that be amazing if you discovered that right now? Wow, how helpful would that be? Those are my closing remarks today. Hope you loved them. Hey, listen, y'all have a good

0: 12 Steve Harvey contest. 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Participants must be legal U.S. residents at least 18 years old unless otherwise stated. 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
2: I'm Nick DeLuca. Opening up week one of the NFL preseason as camps continue. Chiefs offensive coordinator Eric Bieniemy back with the team following a two-week absence. Bieniemy returned home to Virginia after his wife was allegedly shot by the couple's son at his home. Mia was hospitalized back on July 26th and remains in stable condition. Elijah Zion Bieniemy arrested and charged July 27th with malicious wounding, use of a firearm, and commission of a felony and discharge of a firearm inside of a dwelling. Elsewhere, the NFL will allow head coaches to designate a member of their sideline staff to initiate replay challenges. Head coaches had been the only member of a team that can declare a challenge, now can be assigned to someone else. Rule change not requiring votes from ownership. Lions center Cade Mays suffered a wrist fracture during camp practice, will be sidelined around 8 to 10 weeks. Head coach Dan Campbell announcing that running back Isaiah Pacheco is dealing with an MCL sprain and will miss some time. Campbell said he does expect Pacheco to return before Detroit's opener. Chiefs monitoring Patrick Mahomes' recovery from his torn ACL, targeting a return in week one. Unsportsmanlike's Michelle Smallman not convinced he'll be fully healthy.
3: He is the biggest variable. If he is healthy, we have seen time and time again Patrick Mahomes be able to make up for any other circumstances around him because of how excellent he is at football. So I am curious about the preseason only because I'm curious about how explosive he's going to be and how close to 100% he is when he does get out there. Because if he's not right, I don't give this team a chance at all.
2: Chiefs begin the season Monday night, September 14th, against the Broncos. Bears receiver Luther Burden III expected to miss the preseason with a groin injury.
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0: Step on in, just step on in. On a Sister Girl Tuesday. I'm a thinker. Happy Sister Girl Tuesday. What's going on? It's your radio love, Deja Vu, in the building, ready to party and turn up with you. You know how we gets down. Got a lot of music, got a lot of good words of encouragement, and I've even got some steaming spicy tea and a hustler's tip, baby. You don't need to spill all this tea. I'll give you all that and more as we rock out today. So let's make it happen on the Deja Vu Show, the Tuesday edition.
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0: It's time for Deja Vu to spill that tea.
1: Spilling that tea about your favorite celebs. President Barack Obama is known for his list, right? We know him from his music list and all that stuff. Well, now he's combining his lists and his love of books together and hosting a new thing for Audible. It's called A Great Book with

0: called Symphonic Blues Experience, Morgan Freeman's Symphonic Blues Experience, and you can get it available for streaming and digital download August 14th. That's this week. And last but not least, we got a shout out to the brothers who's going to be getting it down. You can download and watch the verses between Donnell Jones and R&B crooner Show. That's one for the books coming up August 20th. That's all of your tea for now.
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1: ABC News, I'm Sherry Preston. Pre-trial hearing underway for the man accused of shooting and killing UnitedHealthcare CEO Brian Thompson back in 2024. ABC's Matt Rivers is outside the courthouse in New York City.
2: In all likelihood, this is going to be the last time that we see Luigi Mangione in court before jury selection in what plans to be a blockbuster state trial that will begin right after Labor Day. Now, today's hearing is a pre-trial conference to try and iron out those last-minute details, including media access and what is likely to be one of the most high-profile trials that we have seen in quite some time.
1: Heavy equipment is still being used to lift concrete from piles of debris left after the 7.4 magnitude earthquake in Colombia. The death toll, more than 160 people, and expected to rise. At least 3,000 people are missing, many of them trapped under debris. Soldiers, rescue personnel, and families are picking through the rubble. Existing home sales fell in July as many prospective buyers stayed home. This is ABC News.
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0: birthday shouts to everybody celebrating. Yes, we are still in Leo season and counting down to my sister's birthday at the end of the week. 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If you have the birthday, the anniversary, the job promotion, get at me, playa. You know how this goes down. 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

0: as. His name is Chris Hemsworth. He's 43 years old. Viola Davis turned 61. You got Tierra Whack turning 31. Kenny Gamble is 83. Ali Shaheed Muhammad from Tribe Called Quest turns 56. And Jay Boog from B2K turns 41. Now, let's go to my deja vu lines. Who's this and what are you celebrating?
1: All right, Princess. Listen, I would appreciate it because I could use it. A big, big happy birthday shout out. Just turned 66 today.
0: Your birthday?
1: Today, honey.
0: Happy birthday! Woo!
1: Yes, honey. Yes, honey.
0: Is there cake, ice cream, a little dancing and singing in your future?
1: Oh, well, I always sing and vocalize, honey. So that probably, I'll probably do that today and tomorrow. And everybody that... One more thing before I go. I know you're busy. I need your special prayers, too, beside that birthday shout-out, because I went on the dating website last night. So I need your prayers.
0: Ooh.
1: I pray you to find love, honey.
0: All right. We are sending love, and hopefully you'll find that true love as well, BK Tom. Have a good one.
1: Thanks so much, honey. Have a blessed day.
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we're going to start you off this morning at Andy's Family Restaurant, 715 California Avenue, right here in Camden. 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

0: expecting sunny skies across the region today. Temperatures should reach near 96 with your heat index values as high as 104. Tonight, mostly clear skies with an overnight low near 76. For Wednesday, it's going to be sunny and hot with temperatures again near 98. Then on Wednesday night, clear skies and 78. For Thursday, sunshine and 98. For Friday, sunny and hot again near 99. Out of the Radio Works Weather Center, I'm JJ.
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0: We are turned up, and I know a lot of folks might be turned up and turned back into school, but we're still having cookouts, sun still shines, and the food still hits on that grill. But what's the song that you need to hear when you're at the cookouts? I'll tell you what you had to say coming up in minutes, and you can still chime in at 877-533-5288.
1: So what you say.
0: It's time for So What You Saying on the Deja Vu Show. We're talking cookout jams. Maybe you'll have one to celebrate completing that first week of school. I don't know. But let's go and see what's up right now. What's yours?
2: Frankie Beverly, Before I Let Go.
0: Before I Let Go. That's it. Who's this?
2: This is Iris Deja. Iris Goodwin again.
0: Iris, thank you for calling.
2: Thank you.
0: Bye.
3: It's Trev, man. It's the Gap Band. I'll stay.
0: Oh, that's right. Uncle Charlie and his brothers.
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0: Ooh, got to give it up. 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
9: ABC News, I'm Sherry Preston. Luigi Mangione back in court today in connection with the killing of UnitedHealthcare CEO Brian Thompson in 2024. The New York judge says there will be less room for the public in the trial since so many members of the press will be there. Russia has released an American military veteran who spent more than 4 years in prison on disputed charges under abusive conditions. The former U.S. Marine was said to be gravely ill and at risk of dying. A group advocating for him says Robert Gilman is now on his way to a U.S. military hospital in Texas. Crime across the country on the decline.
10: According to the Major Cities Chiefs Association, murders alone were down more than 17% in the first half of 2026 compared to the same period the previous year. Robberies, rapes, and aggravated assaults likewise were lower. The declines continue a trend that reversed the crime surge that came during the pandemic.
9: ABC's Jim Ryan, death toll from the Columbia earthquake, now at least 224 people. This is ABC News.
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I like to say entertained and informed. I'm going to take it to knowledge is power. I'll give you who did what and how it impacts us to this day. Hang on.

0: 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And remember, education is a legacy that leaves success clues. So continue to dig in. 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
2: It is 91,000 degrees. 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
17: Expecting sunny skies across the region today. Temperatures should reach near 96 with your heat index values as high as 104. Tonight, mostly clear skies with an overnight low near 76. For Wednesday, it's going to be sunny and hot with temperatures again near 98. Then on Wednesday night, clear skies and 78. For Thursday, sunshine and 98. For Friday, sunny and hot again near 99. Out of the Radio Works Weather Center, I'm JJ.
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1: 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I don't want to know about just any secret of yours. 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

0: are dealing with this catastrophe. And a lot of folks are dealing with Alzheimer's, but there may be help on the way. They're saying there are new studies right now finding that a lot of it stems from inflammation and our cells and what's pouring into our cells. And they have new factors where they did not have knowledge before. So this could be leading to at least something that could put off and stymie the progress and the degeneration of what happens to our brains and our cells with Alzheimer's. We'll keep you updated. Just a little something to give us some hope. Hey, that's Going Around the World with me, Deja Vu.
1: ABC News, I'm Michelle Franzen. In Western Colombia, more than 200 people are confirmed dead following yesterday's earthquake. Search and rescues continue. ABC's Faith Abube is in Medellin.
2: The deadly earthquake, the most powerful to hit the country in more than a decade, leaving a trail of destruction in multiple cities. The quake's epicenter coming close to heavily populated areas. Cities like Pereira and Cali hit particularly hard. Entire apartment buildings seen splitting apart, leaving clouds of dust and rubble.
1: Severe storm sweeping through this hour in the Midwest. Tornado warnings in the Chicago area leading to the rare evacuation of the air traffic control tower at Midway Airport. Both Midway and O'Hare put on ground stops. Flight delays and cancellations are stacking up. And U.S. Marine Robert Gilman is on a flight back to the U.S. to a medical facility after being released from a Russian prison. He was held since 2022. This is ABC News.
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0: It's time for some words of encouragement. I am here to encourage you, to lift you up. That's what I do, man. Well, okay, I also played the song that I spilled some tea, but together we rise, and together we're going to get these words coming up in minutes.
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0: encouragement. George Washington Carver, since we've been talking about education, he says education is the key that unlocks the golden door to freedom. Nelson Mandela says education is the powerful weapon which you can use to change the world. Yes, and Malcolm Forbes, education's purpose is to replace an empty mind with an open one. Ooh, I like it. So go ahead and educate yourself and encourage our young people to continue learning. Never stop learning. ABL, always be learning. Hey, those are the words of encouragement on the Deja Vu Show.
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2: Did you know that Ruby Snyder is open Tuesday evenings from 6 to 7 p.m.? 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
3: Hello, South Arkansas. I'm Doc Bryce. Let's talk news. A boil order remains in effect for customers of the Bodcom Rural Water System following an equipment failure. The order covers Nevada County Road 17, 24, 125, and 128, along with areas east of Highway 371 on Highway 76 and Highway 278. Customers should continue boiling water before drinking, cooking, brushing teeth, or making ice until the order is lifted. A wildfire scorched about 20 acres Monday in rural area of Nevada County, just west of State Highway 387 and northwest of White Oak Lake State Park. No lives or structures were threatened. Arkansas forestry crews responded and cut a fire line around the blaze, containing it and preventing the fire from spreading further into nearby wooded areas. Texarkana could see major job growth following a reported $58 billion Pentagon missile order. Patriot missiles are built at Highland Industrial Park near Camden. Lockheed Martin plans to expand its Camden workforce from about 1,200 to 1,850 employees. L3Harris, General Dynamics, and Raytheon Rafael also have hiring plans, with local officials promoting jobs paying roughly $50,000 to $75,000 annually. The city of Camden will host a community meeting Tuesday, August 25th at 6 p.m. at the Camden Municipal Building. The public will hear an update on progress of the Arkansas Black Mayors Association Watershed Improvement Project and learn what comes next during the designing phase. The meeting will be held at 206 Van Buren Street here in Camden. The Camden Regional Chamber of Commerce will host its State of the Chamber luncheon Monday, August 17th. Chamber leaders say the event will focus on regional growth and cooperation among Camden, East Camden, Bearden, Smackover, Stevens, Hampton, and neighboring communities. Topics include workforce development, housing, education, health care, small business growth, and economic development. L3Harris is the founding sponsor. Wachita Electric Cooperative says contracted crews are marking trees with ribbons in East Camden. The trees are within utility right-of-way and scheduled for removal. Members should not remove ribbons placed near their property during work. I'm Doc Bryce. Go make some news today. Price Robertson is next. Shop Camden.
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5: 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Today is National Sons and Daughters Day, National Align Your Teeth Day, National Panini Day, Raspberry Bomb Day, and Raspberry Tart Day, National Identity Day in Armenia, Presidential Joke Day, Hip Hop Day, Play in the Sand Day, or Global Kinetic Sand Day, Mountain Day in Japan, Annual Medical Checkup Day, and National Face Mask Day. From the Radio Works Newsroom, I'm Price Robertson. From El Dorado, from McNeil, from Waldo, from Spackover, from Stevens, from Sparkman, from Fordyce, from Magnolia, Monticello, and Hot Springs, and here in Camden, as well as East Camden, we're all here and ready to go with today's news. Appraisal work is taking place in Northwest Magnolia. The Columbia County Cancer Walk is set for September 5th. The Monticello City Water Infrastructure Project has been completed. Warren Mayor Greg Reap has filed for re-election. There's much more news on the way after we pause for these words. In case you missed it, USDA Columbia County Commodities Distribution is August 20th and 21st at the Hospitality House in Magnolia. Distribution will start at 9 a.m. each morning. Food items may include grape juice, peaches, asparagus, green beans, peanut butter, vegetable oil, crackers, canned chicken, and canned pork. All participants must show identification with a photo ID preferred. Mailbox vandalism has been reported across Washington County. According to a social media post, several regional first responders were together to put out a large shop building fire in northwest Arkansas this past Saturday. A Hot Springs man and a Fayetteville woman were killed in a crash on an Arkansas highway this past Tuesday. For even more news, be sure to visit us online at www.yesradioworks.com. That's www.yesradioworks.com. 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
6: Expecting sunny skies across the region today. Temperatures should reach near 96 with your heat index values as high as 104. Tonight, mostly clear skies with an overnight low near 76. For Wednesday, it's going to be sunny and hot with temperatures again near 98. Then on Wednesday night, clear skies and 78. For Thursday, sunshine and 98. For Friday, sunny and hot again near 99. Out of the Radio Works Weather Center, I'm JJ.
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7: 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And drama. 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

but he found that he hated it. Why give up what you love, weekend? 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You can take a weekend and extend it whenever you need to, and then get back in the studio. And that's exactly what he plans to do. So you can look out for more music from Abel Tesfaye, a.k.a. The Weeknd. And last but not least, congrats are in order to Toni Braxton and Birdman, who recently celebrated their 2-year

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2: ABC News, I'm Michelle Franzen. The death toll in Colombia continuing to go up after yesterday's major earthquake. More than 200 people have died due to collapsed homes and buildings across western Colombia. Crews still searching for people trapped in the rubble. Daryl Pop is a Canadian real estate agent. He was celebrating his birthday in the country, telling ABC News he took cell phone video when the shaking began.
3: It's such a surreal feeling. And I turned around and I saw the cabinet smash and I heard people running through the hallways and doors slamming. I was like, okay, maybe it's time to stop this video and get out of the building.
2: A U.S. Marine is on a flight back to America after his release from a Russian prison. Robert Gilman was detained for more than 4 years on disputed charges. According to the group advocating for his release, Gilman is gravely ill and suffered years of abuse. No one drew all the winning numbers for last night's Powerball drawing. The jackpot now swelling to $1 billion for tomorrow night's drawing. This is ABC News.
4: That'll be $84.52.
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0: Mother's Deja Vu show, and we're hustling and vibing, and you know, at certain offices they want to create the culture like it's really a family situation, and we let our guards down sometimes, which is good, but you have to remember that a business is still a business. And an executive, Kevin Bale, found out really the hard way. He was a network executive for Netflix, and they went on a trust building exercise kind of deal, a retreat or whatever, and shared that during a dark time when his mother was ill, he used ketamine. This got back to HR. A couple months later, this dude is without a job. Mind you, he was on the leadership team. He was an executive, but he felt because it was a trust building exercise and he was there at this retreat that he could share. Baby, you can't share everything, especially when it's teetering on the lines of what could be legal or construed as illegal in other places. So I'm just saying, when you have these trust exercises, trust your gut and don't overshare in your place of business. Hey, that's your hustler's tip, real talk, on this Deja Vu show.
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13: South Arkansas weather.
14: We're expecting sunny skies across the region today. Temperatures should reach near 96 with your heat index values as high as 104. Tonight, mostly clear skies with an overnight low near 76. For Wednesday, it's going to be sunny and hot with temperatures again near 98. Then on Wednesday night, clear skies and 78. For Thursday, sunshine and 98. For Friday, sunny and hot, again near 99. Out of the Radio Works Weather Center, I'm JJ.

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4: Say what?

None like hanging out with you here on the Tuesday, the 11th of August. If that's your birthday, happy birthday. We're celebrating with you. So, ladies, here's the question. The man wants you, but not your girlfriend. Ooh, we're going to talk about that with Dina and Kiki and you as well. Enjoy the best music in the city like we do every day. You know how we do.

0: Okay, it's the Jeff Fox Show with Nina and Kiki, and here's the situation. Your homegirl, she likes a guy, but the guy don't like her. The guy like you. Is the guy off limits? So that's the question. So Kiki had been through a situation like that, and it got crazy, right, Kiki?
1: So then I got word that she supposedly had met him before, and supposedly he was supposed to be talking to her, and I was intruding. And so I invited her over to my apartment, and we talked about it. She was hot about it. So I told her, I said, you know what?
0: I didn't even know.
1: I said, I didn't know. I said, you know, we don't even know this guy. Let's not mess up our however many years of friendship that we had at that time. You know, let's not mess that up over no dude. You know, no harm, no foul. I've never kissed him. You've never kissed him. You know, let's just be done with it. But she kept on talking. So she said the F-bomb, the F-word to me.
0: Oh, come on. It went that far?
1: It went that far. And we didn't. Because she was upset because she swears that she had met him first and that he had showed interest in her. And then I come along, I was like intruding, but like I said, I didn't even know that she had met him previously.
0: Wow. Now who been through a situation like that, and did it get that crazy? 855-608-2699. We'll put it on the Jeff Fox Hot Topic line.
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6: ABC News, I'm Michelle Franzen. More than 220 people are confirmed dead following yesterday's major earthquake in western Colombia. Crews now scrambling to dig through the rubble for survivors. ABC's Faith Abube is in Medellin.
7: American Alyssa Arroyave was at the gym in Medellin when it hit.
8: There was like this sudden commotion and everybody was yelling, and the staff then was like really pushing everybody to get outside as quickly as possible because it was quite strong.
7: The damage widespread, impacting health and community centers as well as roads, making it difficult to assess damage in rural areas.
6: President Trump says he spoke to U.S. Marine and veteran Robert Gilman after his release from a Russian prison. The 32-year-old held and abused for 4 years, according to the group advocating for his freedom. Gilman was said to be gravely ill. He is now on his way to a U.S. military hospital in Texas, where he'll receive medical attention. On Wall Street, stocks are lower due to the unrest in the Middle East. This is ABC News.
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0: Okay, let's get back to the conversation. This guy was talking to Kiki, right? But Kiki's friend liked the guy. And all chaos broke out.
1: You know, I had no idea.
0: You told her that. It didn't matter?
1: It didn't matter. She was hot. So she grabbed her children and they left.
0: What?
1: Yeah. It was crazy. So,
2: and I would have called him right back.
1: And so she and I, we didn't talk for years after that.
0: Are you serious?
1: Years after that. And then when we finally did, she reached out to me through Facebook. We linked back together like nothing ever happened. We never spoke about it again. I did wind up dating the guy because I was like, well, shoot, if it don't caused all these problems, I may as well go ahead and give it a shot.
2: I know this.
1: But it ain't work. It was only lasted a couple months. It ain't work out.
0: That ain't work either.
1: It ain't work out.
0: All of that.
1: And like I said, we've never spoken about it from that day to this one.
2: Nah, baby, she would have apologized to me.
0: So she never apologized. Y'all just going on like it never
1: happened.
0: We just
1: went on. Because, yeah, well, it turns out she was really sickly and, you know, she was in a bad way. And
0: yeah.
1: So, you know, I didn't bring it up, you know, because, you know, she was in a real bad way health-wise. And so I was like, you know, well, who am I to bring up something like that in her condition?
0: So, Nina, what would you have done in that situation?
2: If you sickly, just apologize before your last breath. You didn't do nothing wrong. I'm so serious.
1: Hey, y'all say I'm mean.
0: I'm telling you, that girl crazy.
2: Oh, yeah, no. No, you disrespected me and I didn't forget. No.
0: Wow.
2: Just say sorry and we can move on. Sorry shouldn't be such a hard word. It's one word.
0: I tell you, Nina's hardcore. How would you handle it? 855-608-2699.
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19: We're expecting sunny skies across the region today. Temperatures should reach near 96 with your heat index values as high as 104. Tonight, mostly clear skies with an overnight low near 76. For Wednesday, it's going to be sunny and hot with temperatures again near 98. Then on Wednesday night, clear skies and 78. For Thursday, sunshine and 98. For Friday, sunny and hot again near 99. Out of the Radio Works Weather Center, I'm JJ.
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0: likes you, but your girlfriend likes him. I mean, either one of you did anything wrong. It's just what he likes. That's all. So is that off limits to you?
1: Oh, yeah, it's totally off limits because I'm not trying to offend my friend. What they say? Bros before, you know.
2: Yep.
1: Same thing. So, nah, I can't do it. Because what if me and him don't work and now I've caused calamity inside of my friendship for no reason? No, he's off limits. It's too many fish in the sea. Too many fish. Now, if we're trying to fish at a different type of pond, you know. But we ain't on that. So it's a no. Oh, you know, we don't play that. I said this before. If I dated somebody in kindergarten, he off limits.
2: It does make you feel some kind of way, though. Because I had that happen to me in high school. I dated a guy in junior high school, and then my best friend dates him in high school. And I didn't quite know how to feel about that. And they were together for a long time. You know, and I'm looking at my watch like, turn, it's a year. They still together? Turn. It's 2 years. They still together. I didn't know how to feel about that. So, yeah.
1: I would have had too much slick stuff to say. No.
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6: ABC News, I'm Michelle Franzen. Attacks on vessels intensifying in the Gulf region. The Houthis in Yemen claiming they targeted a cargo ship transporting Saudi military equipment in the Red Sea, killing 6. The ongoing war with Iran, along with inflation, also impacting Americans saddled with debt.
7: We owe more and we're not paying our bills on time. The Federal Reserve Bank of New York says Americans now owe $1.26 trillion on credit cards, and 12% of us are delinquent in paying even the minimum amount. The high cost of gas, groceries, and household items all contributing. One thing helping those lucky enough to own a home, equity. More people are tapping into that, figuring a refinanced mortgage at a little over 6.5% makes more sense than a credit card balance of 23%. Sherry Preston, ABC News.
6: Severe storms on the move. A tornado warning temporarily grounded planes in Chicago earlier today. That forced evacuation at Midway Airport's air traffic control tower. The same storms now targeting the Mid-Atlantic. This is ABC News.
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That's right. It's August the 11th. Can you believe it? As we come to the end of graduation season, kids getting ready to go back to school. Grown-ups getting ready to go back to school, too. We'll jump right back on the graduation hotline and say congratulations one more time. 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It's the Jeff Fox Show Behind the Mic podcast. 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

0: That's right. It's the graduation hotline. 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You know we gotta know.
1: Hello, my name is Sandra Moore, and I'm calling from Birmingham, Alabama. And I would like to congratulate some graduates. Phoenix Gill from UAB, Carrington Reese Holston from Ramsey High School, Makai Williams from the Science and Math School in Mobile, Elijah Desmond from the Mobile High School. And also, I would like to congratulate the class of 1976. Miles College, we're celebrating our 50th anniversary. Sandra Fraser Moore, Ada Lewis, Sandra Humes Wings, Linda Beverly, Larry Woodruff, and the entire class of 1976 Miles College. Thank you. We love your show.
0: All right. Thank you so much. We love it. It's the graduation hotline. You got to give me a call. 855-608-2699. Who's graduating in your family? We want to say,
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18: Expecting sunny skies across the region today. Temperatures should reach near 96 with your heat index values as high as 104. Tonight, mostly clear skies with an overnight low near 76. For Wednesday, it's going to be sunny and hot with temperatures again near 98. Then on Wednesday night, clear skies and 78. For Thursday, sunshine and 98. For Friday, sunny and hot again near 99. 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

0: Okay, so we were talking about this a few days ago. Nina made a post accidentally, right? And it got out there. You know, she's dancing, hardly got nothing on. Her boyfriend saw it and he was livid. So I put the question out there, did you ever make a post or did anybody you know ever make a post that accidentally got out there and how did that affect you? Hey there, what's up?
1: Hey, Jeff Fox, Mr. B from Hampton.
0: All right.
1: Look, she may as well just spill everything about the post that was not intended to be. I tell you what, nothing can beat my, and I'll stress, ex-wife, who accidentally posted herself with the guy she was cheating.
0: Oh, my.
1: Thankfully, when I saw it, she was out of town, so I was able to exit, and I told her that had to be the dumbest post ever, so
0: wow.
1: Nothing could beat that. Y'all have a good day.
0: Okay, Mr. B, that is kind of crazy. Who's been through something crazy like Mr. B? Somebody made a post, or did you make the post, and got out of hand? Caused a lot of trouble, caused a lot of drama, like with Mr. B. 855-608-2699. We'd love to talk to you. It's the Jeff Fox Show.

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11: Yeah. It's been a long time.
12: Oh.

0: story. So Notorious B.I.G., he was in Jacksonville. That's when he was at the peak of his stardom. And I was backstage. You know, I had not too long started in radio. And he was in this room backstage before he went on the stage. And so I saw the door open. And when I saw the door open, I could see him. He was sitting on the couch facing the door. You know, I'm wanting to go in the room. So my promotions director comes out. And I was like, I want to go in there. He was like, you can't go in there unless you're going to get butt naked. I just figured with him leaning back with his head caught in the side, he was looking at a naked girl in there.
1: Oh my God.
0: So, you know, I was looking all preppy, had my little backpack on my little purse backpack on my back, and I switched my tail right on out.
1: Because I wanted to know, did you go in?
0: Heck no, they wanted to see my goodies. But yeah, they told me I could not go in that room unless I was getting butt naked.
1: Wow.
0: Straight up.
1: That's life on the road.
2: Straight up. That's that Diddy room. Yeah.
1: It's an idiot room. You know, yep. You go on the road and you get behind stage and stuff. Those girls participate, and guys, mm-hmm. on all the foolishness.
0: Mm-hmm.
1: Those stars can't get crazy if those folks don't get crazy, too.
0: Exactly.
1: Life on the road. The craziest stories you've ever heard. They're unbelievable.

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5: ABC News, I'm Michelle Franzen. President Trump says he spoke to U.S. Marine and veteran Robert Gilman after his release from a Russian prison. He was held for 4 years and there are reports of abuse. He's on a flight to a U.S. military hospital in Texas for medical evaluation. ABC's Patrick Reeval has more.
6: Gilman was imprisoned while he was visiting Russia after he was accused of kicking a police officer. And his family and the U.S. government say those charges were essentially trumped up. Of course, we've seen this before in Russia, where the Kremlin takes Americans essentially hostages, including famously Brittany Griner, Evan Gershkovich, and the other former Marine Trevor Reed. Now, President Trump has posted saying that Russia agreed to release Gilman on humanitarian grounds.
5: In Western Colombia, a scramble to find survivors following yesterday's powerful earthquake. More than 200 people are dead, hundreds of others listed as missing. On Wall Street today, stocks ending lower due to uncertainty that continues of the war with Iran. This is ABC News.
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13: Expecting sunny skies across the region today. Temperatures should reach near 96 with your heat index values as high as 104. Tonight, mostly clear skies with an overnight low near 76. For Wednesday, it's going to be sunny and hot with temperatures again near 98. Then on Wednesday night, clear skies and 78. For Thursday, sunshine and 98. For Friday, sunny and hot again near 99. Out of the Radio Works Weather Center, I'm JJ.
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1: And some of you ladies are like, people think me and my daughter are sisters. 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All this surgery losing your mind. 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I thought it was UE. The J was over here. Oh, juicy. I thought UE. I didn't know what that was. I thought it was a university. Some of the letters was missing. They were on the side. All this surgery doesn't fool anybody. 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You earned it. 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You put them in your back pocket. I couldn't even find them this time. Fold them up.
0: I tell you, he's so funny. It's the great Sinbad, putting a smile

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0: Now, this is LaShawn Hill, right, Nina?
1: Yes.
0: Hi, LaShawn. How are you?
1: I'm doing great.
0: Welcome to the program. Nina says you're doing big, big things down in Dallas, but we want the world to know about it, so I'm going to step back and let Nina paint that picture. Nina, go ahead, do your thing.
2: So I met her at a Juneteenth festival. She had a booth out there, and I was so impressed. She had sunshades, eyewear, purses, I mean, all of the things. But whenever we met on the side and I learned more about her, she was very passionate about her eyewear line. So that's what I want to talk about today. Because me and Kiki both wear glasses. Jeff, you wear glasses?
0: You know, just to be cool.
2: Oh, Lord. But whether it's just to be cool or you actually need the prescription, you cater to both, LaShawn, or is that the goal at the end of it all?
1: Definitely.
2: So talk to us about it, girl.
1: So I guess there's a myth that, you know, only people that wear prescription lenses need glasses, but actually everybody that's in the sun needs shades. It's good for looking cool, but right. It's actually a function behind it as well. Mm-hmm. So
0: you know what? This is going to be a great conversation. It's LaShawn Hill. I'm going to call her the sunglasses lady. She's going to break it down, what she does, what she has, and you keep it locked in. We may have something for you as well. How about that? Right now, let's sit back and chill and check out the cosmic vibe of the day on the Jeff Fox Show.
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8: ABC News, I'm Michelle Franzen. It is primary day across 6 states. Republican voters in South Carolina casting ballots for the second time in 2 months for the late Senator Lindsey Graham's seat after his death in July. Graham's sister, Darlene Graham, appointed to finish his term until January. Now she's battling in the race in the GOP primary for the full term.
9: This election is very important because we're looking to replace someone who's going to take care of the people of South Carolina. U.S. Senator Graham has held a very high position in the Senate in the country. And so this position hopefully will solidify us a great position in the state of South Carolina.
8: Yolanda McKnight, the winner, faces Democratic candidate Annie Andrews. In Colombia, more than 200 people are dead following yesterday's powerful earthquake. The State Department announced U.S. disaster assistance response teams will arrive today. And severe storms raising the risk of tornadoes and flooding across the Midwest. This is ABC News.
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15: From the Radio Works Weather Center, here's a look at your overnight weather. Well, mainly clear skies, but you could see a pop-up shower there with a low of 76. Then on Wednesday, mainly sunny skies, going to be hot with a high of 99. Thursday, sunny, hot with a high of 99. Friday, sunny, hot with a high near 100. And then on Saturday, plentiful sunshine, going to be hot and high with a 101. I'm Doc Bryson. That's a look at your overnight weather from the Radio Works Weather Center. 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

0: Okay, it's the Jeff Fox Show, and we're talking to LaShawn Hill. I call her the sunglasses lady. Now, LaShawn, how did you get into sunglasses?
1: But yeah, I started off wearing glasses when I was very young, about 13 years old. So I've been wearing glasses for a pretty long time. And the reason I'm passionate about it is because when I first started wearing glasses, you know, back in the day, it wasn't cool to have glasses on. So
0: they tease you a little bit.
1: Oh, yeah, they'll tease you. And then, you know, you didn't have all the fly styles like they got now.
0: Right, so
1: you had,
0: right.
1: You had a basic 1, 2, 3 you could pick from.
0: That was it.
1: And that was it. Yeah. Yeah. When I discovered that there were a lot more options, I was like, wow, I'm not the only one that probably needs to know this. So that's when I started diving into maybe providing more options for people, because I had already been selling accessories like handbags and hats and things like that. But the eyewear and the shades just kind of fell into place because it was a personal journey for me as well. So
0: It's fascinating how folks start their business. We're talking to LaShawn Hill, the sunglasses lady. Now, you stay with us. She's going to tell you more, and you might have a chance to get some of her sunglasses. Keep it locked in. It is the Jeff Fox Show.
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4: Ouachita County Reach holds their meeting every month on the fourth Monday. Networking between 3:45 and 4:45 p.m. Meeting from 4 to 5 p.m. Meetings are held at Garrison Auditorium, Camden Fairview School District Central Office, 625 Clifton Street in Camden. Ouachita County Reach hopes to improve relationships, foster the best environment, have the right attitude, connect with each other, and have a heart for the youth of Ouachita County.
5: Hello, South Arkansas. I'm Doc Bryce. Let's talk news. A boil order remains in effect for customers of the Bodcob Rural Water System following an equipment failure. The order covers Nevada County Road 17, 24, 125, and 128, along with areas east of Highway 371 on Highway 76 and Highway 278. Customers should continue boiling water before drinking, cooking, brushing teeth, or making ice until the order is lifted. A wildfire scorched about 20 acres Monday in rural area of Nevada County, just west of State Highway 387 and northwest of White Oak Lake State Park. No lives or structures were threatened. Arkansas forestry crews responded and cut a fire line around the blaze, containing it and preventing the fire from spreading further into nearby wooded areas. Texarkana could see major job growth following a reported $58 billion Pentagon missile order. Patriot missiles are built at Highland Industrial Park near Camden. Lockheed Martin plans to expand its Camden workforce from about 1,200 to 1,850 employees. L3Harris, General Dynamics, and Raytheon Rafael also have hiring plans, with local officials promoting jobs paying roughly $50,000 to $75,000 annually. The city of Camden will host a community meeting Tuesday, August 25th at 6 p.m. at the Camden Municipal Building. The public will hear an update on progress of the Arkansas Black Mayors Association Watershed Improvement Project and learn what comes next during the designing phase. The meeting will be held at 206 Van Buren Street here in Camden. The Camden Regional Chamber of Commerce will host its State of the Chamber luncheon Monday, August 17th. Chamber leaders say the event will focus on regional growth and cooperation among Camden, East Camden, Bearden, Smackover, Stevens, Hampton, and neighboring communities. Topics include workforce development, housing, education, health care, small business growth, and economic development. L3Harris is the founding sponsor. Ouachita Electric Cooperative says contracted crews are marking trees with ribbons in East Camden. The trees are within utility right-of-way and scheduled for removal. Members should not remove ribbons placed near their property during work. I'm Doc Bryce. Go make some news today. Price Robertson is next. Shop Camden.
6: Good day. It's Tuesday, August 11th, 2026. Today is National Sons and Daughters Day, National Align Your Teeth Day, National Panini Day, Raspberry Bomb Day, and Raspberry Tart Day, National Identity Day in our media, Presidential Joke Day, Hip Hop Day, Play in the Sand Day, or Global Kinetic Sand Day, Mountain Day in Japan, Annual Medical Checkup Day, and National Face Mask Day. From the Radio Works Newsroom, I'm Price Robertson. From El Dorado, from McNeil, from Waldo, from Spackover, from Stevens, from Sparkman, from Fordyce, from Magnolia, Monticello, and Hot Springs, and here in Camden, as well as East Camden, we're all here and ready to go with today's news. Appraisal work is taking place in Northwest Magnolia. The Columbia County Cancer Walk is set for September 5th. The Monticello City Water Infrastructure Project has been completed. Warren Mayor Greg Reeb has filed for re-election. There's much more news on the way after we pause for these words.
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6: In case you missed it, USDA Columbia County Commodities Distribution is August 20th and 21st at the Hospitality House in Magnolia. 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Food items may include grape juice, peaches, asparagus, green beans, peanut butter, vegetable oil, crackers, canned chicken, and canned pork. All participants must show identification with a photo ID preferred. Mailbox vandalism has been reported across Washington County. According to a social media post, several regional first responders were together to put out a large shop building fire in northwest Arkansas this past Saturday. A Hot Springs man and a Fayetteville woman were killed in a crash on an Arkansas highway this past Tuesday. For even more news, be sure to visit us online at www.yesradioworks.com. 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

That is Kehlani with Folded. What's up, it's your boy Sean Good, vibing out with you today on this Tuesday as you wrap up your workday. Don't forget, Kehlani is on her world tour, so check it out. See if she's going to be coming to a city near you. I've got a good moment of motivation on the way in just a few minutes, so don't miss it. Right now, one of my favorites from Brandy is called Baby.

0: 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Hey, your boy Sean Good. I've got a good moment of motivation on the way, so don't miss it. But before then, Sunshine Anderson's coming up. A throwback to Prince and Victoria Monet.
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7: ABC News, I'm Michelle Franzen. U.S. Marine and veteran Robert Gilman on a flight back to America after his release from a Russian prison. Gilman was wrongfully detained, the State Department says, on disputed charges for more than 4 years. Kieran Ramsey is the chief investigative officer of Global Reach. He advocated for his release and represents Gilman's family and says he was abused and is gravely ill.
8: Unfortunately, it took a critical health situation for Mr. Gilman to be secured and put on a U.S. government plane and sent home.
7: President Trump says he talked with Russia's president and he agreed to the humanitarian release. More than 200 people are confirmed dead in Colombia following yesterday's powerful earthquake. Crews still digging through rubble to find survivors. Tomorrow will usher in a triple cosmic spectacle. In addition to a parade of six planets lining up across a pre-dawn sky, there will be a total solar eclipse. And researchers say the best meteor shower of the year will serve as the encore. This is ABC News.
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0: That is Victoria Monet with Let Me. It's your boy Sean Good. About to wrap it up in just a few minutes and turn it over for the rest of the night. But of course, I'm going to leave you with a good moment of motivation. Don't go anywhere. I'm also going to hit you with a classic from New Edition and the latest from St. Harrison.
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0: From the Radio Works Weather Center, here's a look at your overnight weather. Well, mainly clear skies, but you could see a pop-up shower there with a low of 76. Then on Wednesday, mainly sunny skies, going to be hot with a high of 99. Thursday, sunny, hot with a high of 99. Friday, sunny, hot with a high near 100. And then on Saturday, plentiful sunshine, going to be hot and high with 101. I'm Doc Bryson. That's a look at your overnight weather from the Radio Works Weather Center.
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1: 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We spell it out for you. We're today's best mix of R and

Harrison with Bad, and that is my time. I got to roll up out here. Thank you guys so much. Let me hang out with you. I'll be back with you tomorrow as we get into hump day halfway through the week and headed into the weekend. I'm going to leave you with this good moment of motivation. I want you to know your worth, because the moment that you know your worth, you stop auditioning for people to love you. You stop explaining.

0: jobs to negotiate it. That is your good moment of motivation. Have a great rest of your Tuesday. I'll catch you back here tomorrow. Holla.
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7: From the Radio Works Weather Center, here's a look at your overnight weather. Well, mainly clear skies, but you could see a pop-up shower there with a low of 76. Then on Wednesday, mainly sunny skies, going to be hot with a high of 99. Thursday, sunny, hot with a high of 99. Friday, sunny, hot with a high near 100. And then on Saturday, plentiful sunshine, going to be hot and high with 101. I'm Doc Bryson. That's a look at your overnight weather from the Radio Works Weather Center.
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